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1: And it's Tyler Hubbard there with Wayne D and Tay. Love introducing you to new country first and some new artists as well. 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

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Here's Blake Shelton. It's Wayne D and Tay. 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

0: Hey guys, it's iHeart Country on The Verge artist Stella Lefty. And that was my song, Boston.
1: 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It is positivity time. We're about to bring some your way in just a couple of minutes here.
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1: 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Hey, it's one you don't want to miss. It is an in-the-field story. Less than 15 minutes away with Wayne Dean.

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1: Luke Bryan, it's called Country and She Knows It with Wayne D. Tay and Vegas is Calling, baby. Could be on your way to Sin City. Thanks to Capital One. Details in a few, all right?

0: Lauderdale's new hit country, The Bull, 104.7. All right, Tay said, it's disgusting. So I can only imagine the story she's got. A classic breakfast choice is becoming a bevy.
1: Yeah, that's weird.
0: And she says, no, I'm good. We'll find out what it is in less than 15 minutes.

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Hey, it's Bobby Bones. Tomorrow morning at 7 a.m., I'll talk to Drew Scott of the Property Brothers. How much money has he made doing that show? Does he Zillow people's houses like the rest of us? Drew Scott from the Property Brothers, one of the twins, tomorrow morning on the Bobby Bones Show.

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1: And we're getting ready to hang out in, what, eight nights until this guy's our special guest. Chris Jansen got a new song. 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

0: Hey guys, it's I Heart Country on The Verge artist Stella Lefty. 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

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Hey, thank you for starting your Thursday here with me. How about we get it rolling with some good news? Hang on, just two songs and I'll share some with you.

We know the night shift isn't easy. That's why we're bringing the music and the meaning. Granger's with you all night with songs, stories, and conversations that keep it real. Thanks for being

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Stanley Cups are being stolen, and I'm not talking about that old hockey trophy. I'm talking about those trendy drinking cups, and Earl is going to be here to share a dumb criminal story about this.

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On this day in 2014, we lost an actor that was loved by so many, that brought so many smiles to so many people. I'll tell you who that was, plus some other things that went down on this day in history coming up next.

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0: 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Ann Hudson is coming up next with all the latest from Nashville. 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
1: Oh, did you see this, Granger? Coetzel was talking about why Ella Langley was the only choice for his new duet, Jaded. This story coming up in Nashville News next. Are you

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1: 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Thank you for being here on After Midnight, early Thursday. 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

0: 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Ann Hudson is coming up next with all the latest from Nashville. 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
1: Oh, did you see this, Granger? Coe Wetzel was talking about why Ella Langley was the only choice for his new duet, Jaded. The story coming up in Nashville News next.

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Thursday's edition of After Midnight is officially over, but I want to remind you, we have a streaming channel called Yee Yee Radio where this party continues. 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
1: 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It's still crazy to say. Here's my song, Boston. On a train.

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Lake Shelton, by the way, got a big honor. I'll share that with you after I share with you Luke Combs. 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
1: My question on a Therapy Thursday, imagine you could go back in time, back to school. What would it look like? What would you do differently? I say I would be a better student. And Stephen kind of agrees.
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1: 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Now that I'm older, I do things right away just to get them done. I don't like anything left on my plate. 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That's what it looks like for Stephen. What about you? You go back in time, how would you do school?

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0: Wake Up with Bobby Bones, Lauderdale's new hit country, The Bull 104.7. We got the big announcement for this year's Global Citizen Festival. If you missed it, I'll hit some of the highlights in just a few minutes. First, it's a throwback from Kenny Chesney, whipping out the good stuff.
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1: 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Boston is a song I wrote when I was waiting on a guy who was picking me up. I couldn't stop thinking about him, and this is what I was feeling while I was waiting for him. Here's my song, Boston. On

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0: 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Nobody gives you more country for your workday, and I love you spending it with me, the At Work Guy, Billy Greenwood. Oh, yeah, and Chase Matthew, too. Why is he calling you darling?
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If you're just joining, you also just missed this hour's nationwide keyword and the chance to win a trip to our iHeartRadio Music Festival in Vegas. 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

0: 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How about that? Maria, what a trip to Las Vegas.
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Hey, it's Bobby Bones. Tomorrow morning, 9 a.m., we'll kick off the weekend with the Friday morning dance party. 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

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It's Rick Taylor. 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

0: Hey guys, it's I Heart Country on The Verge artist Stella Lefty. And that was my song, Boston.
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It's Brooke Taylor. I just read this list. Travelers who pack these items banned by TSA could face up to $17,000 fines. I had no idea some of these things were not allowed.

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1: It's Brooke Taylor. If you just happen to have missed it, don't worry, I got your back, and I'm going to repeat this hour's keyword for you coming up next here on the show. 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
1: Hey, it's Brooke Taylor. 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
2: It's Brooke Taylor. The big news from Chase Matthew this week: he's officially bought his forever property. 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He says he plans on building and making this his forever home. 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
1: It's Brooke Taylor. 61% of people say they did not take a blank this summer. 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

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Hey, it's Bobby Bones. Tomorrow morning, 9 a.m., we'll kick off the weekend with the Friday morning dance party. Also, everybody's favorite game after that, easy trivia. 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
1: Hey, it's Brooke Taylor. These two on a song together, man, they're just some of my favorites. George Burge and his family are so sweet. This is Luke Bryan with him on this one. It's called Ride, Ride, Ride.

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0: guys, it's I Heart Country on The Verge artist Stella Lefty. And that was my song, Boston.
1: 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Hey, it's Bobby Bones. 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Also, everybody's favorite game after that, easy trivia.

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